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0: 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I'm going to check the math on that. 10 years since it went off the air. 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

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What do you think it is? 10%. 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
0: 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Keep trying. I'll reveal the answer at 8:50 tonight if you don't get it first.

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0: 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I'll have the answer for you coming up at 8:50 tonight on YCD. 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
1: When I see a guy wearing sparkler jeans and I'm wearing, like, you need to control that. 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
1: 6 minutes into the second half, Diego Maradona rises with goalkeeper Peter Shilton, a man nearly a foot taller, and the ball loops into the English net. The referee points to the center circle. Maradona, jogging away, glances back, urging his teammates to celebrate before anyone changes their mind. Replays would show the fist, the handball, the cheat. He'd later call it a little with the head of Maradona and a little with the hand of God. 4 minutes later, he'd score the greatest goal ever. 60 meters, 11 touches, 5 Englishmen left behind. One match, 2 goals, the villain and the genius, inseparable forever.
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0: country song. ACM Awards coming up this weekend. Las Vegas on Amazon Prime. Who's going to be the big winner? Riley Green and Ella Langley, probably. That's all everybody's talking about.
1: If you showed up, I wouldn't let you in.

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I'm Maury Povich. 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

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Hey, what's going on? It's Cooper. Talking about a song that you hate to admit that you love. Miley Cyrus, Party in the USA. I will rock out to that song anytime it comes on. I'm just telling you.

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1: Our yoga instructor challenged us to find inner peace. I found it faster than anyone. After 4 seconds, I stood up and screamed, "I found Nirvana! I win!" 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
1: Riley Green is heading to The Voice this fall as coach for the show's 30th season.
2: Interesting.
1: He'll join Kelly Clarkson and Adam Levine on the panel with one more coach spot still expected to be announced. Riley shared the news online saying, "I guess y'all can start calling me coach. See you this fall." He also posted a voicemail from Kelly Clarkson along with a surprise she sent him. A custom coaching chair.
2: It's pretty awesome. You should look that video up. Luke Combs received an honorary music degree from Appalachian State University in Boone, North Carolina. Luke attended the school from 2008 to 2012 before leaving early to pursue country music full-time instead of finishing his criminal justice degree. That's Third Shift Country News with Mo and Stickman.

0: You know that little mini heart attack when you realize that you have left your phone at home or even just in the car?
1: Oh, I just did that recently.
0: Yes, you did. Let's talk about it coming up on the Mo and Stickman Show.

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0: Think about this for a minute. How many times do you touch your phone in a day?
1: Ugh, I don't even want to know.
0: It wakes us up. It tells us where to go. It plays our music. It handles our texts. More than half of Mo's life is sitting right there in that little rectangle.
1: It's facts.
0: So it's probably not shocking that people are getting pretty attached to their phones. New survey says 80% of Americans feel uneasy leaving the house without their phone.
1: I'm there.
0: Yep. 80%. Most people think that say they check their phone within 10 minutes of waking up.
1: I'm there.
0: More than half say they panic once the battery drops below 20%.
1: No, that's like the gas tank for me. I like to let it ride. I'm on the edge a little bit.
0: We'll just see where it goes.
1: See how close I can get.
0: And finally, 70% of people admit that they use their phone on the toilet.
1: Ugh, no, but I know people that do. It's gross, because then again, you got to think, you're bringing it in the bathroom, and then you eat your Cheetos later, and you're
0: right,
1: touching your phone, scrolling, it was just in the bathroom.
0: And then you put it up to your face.
1: And some people take it to the bathroom, and they spend way more time in there than they need to. Just throwing that out there.
0: Y'all knew where this was going when
1: some people,
0: when I brought
1: my husband.
0: Y'all knew where that was going when I brought that up, right? Okay. All right.

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0: It was a Florida woman busted for a DUI, had a beer in her Happy Meal.
1: What?
0: She was charged with one count of taking the Happy and Happy Meal a little too seriously.

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0: Moen Stick Man, country question time. What is the worst thing to hear while half asleep?
1: Mom, I peed the bed. I'm so sorry. That is the worst.
0: Yeah.
1: Kids pee the bed is the worst.
0: Yep.
1: Because depending on what time of night it happens and what state of sleep you're in, it's either I'll throw a towel over it and we'll deal with it tomorrow, or you have to do a full bed change.
0: Full change.
1: Because the longer it sits in there, the worse it is.
0: Right.
1: Mm-hmm. It's also bad if they creeped into my room, Night Ninja, and it peed in my bed.
0: Right.
1: Talk about...
0: That's changing sheets.
1: Talk about bad news. It's not good.
0: Mine is, Dad, come get me. I'm at the dirt jump. I'm bleeding.
1: Oh, God.
0: Now, that happened one time. My kid asked me while I was half asleep if he could go play basketball. I didn't know he was getting in a car with friends. On the way back, they had a car wreck.
1: Oh, man.
0: And he was, Dad, come get me at the dirt jump and bleeding. It's traumatic for me, okay? That was a long time
1: ago.
0: Anytime
1: a kid says I'm bleeding,
0: yep.
1: That's like pee the bed. It's not good.
0: All right, so what about you? It's the Moen Stick Man country question. What is the worst thing to hear while you're half asleep? If you're listening on the Odyssey app, you can tap on the microphone on the station page, leave us a voice message,

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0: 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What is the worst thing to hear while half asleep?
1: Cops were at the door.
0: I would assume you're not wrong. Never happened, but I...
2: That would be no good.
1: It happened. It ain't no fun.
0: I imagine not.
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0: It is the Moe and Stick Man country question. What is the worst thing to hear while half asleep?
1: Welcome to prison, honey.
0: Yes! I mean, not that I've ever heard that. No, I don't know.

0: It is a Moe and Sick Man country question. What's the worst thing to hear while half asleep?
1: Your dog throwing up.
2: That is the worst noise.
0: There is something about that sound.
2: It's so weird.
1: Yes.
2: And you hear it, and you're like, I got seconds to catch it. Maybe I can get him on the hardwood floor or something. Oh, man.

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0: Samoan Stickman, country question. What is the worst thing to hear while half asleep?
1: The worst thing to hear when half asleep is I threw up from one of your kids.
2: Oh, that is so awful. Yes. And you don't know what you're walking into. Did they make the toilet?
1: No.
2: Did they not? Clothes, sheets, carpet?
1: Yeah, they feel in their bed.
2: Yeah, what am I dealing with?

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0: You would think that there would not be a special hack for making toast, since basically it's a three-step process. Toast the bread, then butter it, then eat it. But this might be worth something looking into.
1: I don't usually butter mine.
0: You don't butter it?
1: No.
0: Okay. Weirdo. We'll talk about that coming up.

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0: You ever make toast, and by the time you sit down to eat it, it's already kind of soft? It's not burnt, it's not cold, it's just kind of sad.
1: It's because you buttered it too early.
0: Well, there's a food guy online that said the problem is how we plate it, how we put it on the plate.
1: Really?
0: Instead of laying the toast flat on the plate, he says that we should stand the toast up against each other like a little tent. But the idea is that it lets the steam escape instead of get trapped underneath, and your toast don't get soggy.
1: See, I always thought, I don't usually butter my toast. I just go straight
2: weirdo.
1: For the jelly.
2: But
1: I'm not a weirdo. I don't dislike butter. I just prefer to go straight to the good stuff, right?
0: I want my toast so buttery that there's a big place right
1: That's
0: in the middle
1: gross.
0: Of it that is
1: I don't, ew,
0: nothing.
1: Like
0: it's like butter dough.
1: That's what no. That's what I don't like about butter on toast. And then with the sogginess, it makes it gross. I would think, though, putting it upwards like that would cool it off more. Because it's kind of like an open air going through there.
0: But at least it won't be soggy.
1: I mean, why are we taking so much time here? Don't we just toast, jelly, eat?
0: Fair
1: enjoy?
0: Enough.
1: I don't let mine sit around very long.
0: It is not. It's not going to make it
1: it's
0: too long.
1: It's kind of an immediate consumption when it comes to toast for me.

0: Saw a video on TikTok the other day. A 96-year-old grandma laid out the rules for her funeral. And let's just say that no one wants to be Bertha.
1: Bertha?
0: Tell you what I'm talking about. Coming up on the Moe and Stickman Show.

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0: There is a grandma on TikTok, and her name is Grandma Lil. She's 96 years old. In her bio on TikTok, she calls herself celebrity, and to be honest, she kind of is at this point. And one of her videos now has passed 50 million views because she decided to explain the rules for her funeral. Now, granted, she does not expect it to be anytime soon. She just wants people to be ready, and she has some rules.
1: These are my rules at my funeral. Listen up. You could cry, but don't cry too much. Don't make a fool of yourself.
0: Don't overdo it.
1: Bertha is not invited. Don't let her in. And you better get drunk afterwards. Take a shot for me.
2: Who is Bertha?
0: All right, so you can cry, but not too much. Bertha is not allowed in. And get drunk afterwards. Now, Bertha, if you're wondering, Grandma Lil explained in another video that Bertha once tried to hook up with her husband. So Bertha was not invited, but there was also another video where Bertha had passed away.
2: Oh.
0: And she went to Bertha's funeral.
2: She did?
0: She did!
2: What, did she leave a black rose?
0: I don't know. The video was about her getting made up to go to Bertha's funeral.
2: Oh, my goodness.
0: Let me tell you something. That I want to hug Grandma Lil's neck because she's got the personality.
2: She sounds like a hoot.

0: 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Cha-cha, Hefty Stroll.
1: Hefty
0: slider bag. Silly with a slide. One more time now, y'all. Come on.
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0: After merging with XAI, SpaceX will now officially be called SpaceX AI, which is also the name of Elon Musk's 15th kid.
1: That feels accurate.

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0: the games and whatnot that your kids play online, are there age checks on them?
1: I have it set up where I have to approve it before they can play it.
0: All right. So kids are apparently finding ways around the online age checks. We'll talk about how.
1: I need this info.
0: Coming up on the Moe and Stickman Show.

0: figuring out ways around it. There is a report out of the UK that says a bunch of kids admitted to bypassing the age checks online, and some of the methods that they use are pretty creative even. One mom said that her 12-year-old drew a mustache on with an eyebrow pencil, and the system guessed that he was 15. Other kids with a mustache.
1: Okay.
0: Other kids say that they use fake birthdays. They borrow IDs. They even pointed the webcam at a realistic-looking video game character instead of themselves.
1: Wow.
0: Yeah. So
1: that's, I didn't realize that technology was even out there. I have mine set up where if it's not within the age range that I've set it, they have to get my approval and I have to do a password. It's password protected.
0: What's the password? I'm just joking. Don't.
1: Oh, my kids are always trying to scheme. And the other day, my husband was typing in the password, which he knows it. And I guess they caught glimpses of what he was typing in. They got all the numbers but one. I'm so mad at him. I was like, now I have to go into all of their things, four kids, and reset it. Because they're eventually, it's going to not take but, what, nine tries before they figure it out? Ridiculous.

0: powered this hour by the Golling Auto Group. Always there for you. That's the Golling difference.
1: You know, there are those websites and games and whatnot that ask for an age verification now, and sometimes it's like scanning your face to estimate how old you are.
2: It scans your face?
1: It scans your face.
2: Whoa.
1: Kids are already...

0: Researchers asked 2,000 Americans some pretty honest questions about how they see themselves. And the answers, we'll just say, were really, really confident.
1: Okay.
0: About 3 out of 4 people, 75%, said they believe they're fundamentally a good person. I think I'm a good person.
1: I would think that.
0: Nearly half took it a step further and said they think they're actually better than everybody else they know.
1: Oh, my.
0: Most people admit that they judge other people's behavior. More than half worry about being judged by others. And success easily beat happiness. They wanted to be successful over happy.
1: I mean, I would assume the idea there is if you are successful, you're happy.
0: They say money can't buy happiness, though. I've never seen anybody frowning on a jet ski, but...
1: Well, that's a good point.

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0: Did you know that anxiety might be good for you?
1: How? It has not been good for me.
0: I will tell you all about it coming up on the Mo and Stickman Show.

0: Researchers looked at health data from more than 400,000 people, and they found that there are two different kinds of worriers. One version...
1: I think I have both.
0: ...is... One version is the kind that we normally think about with anxiety, stress, emotional ups and downs, poor mental health, all the stuff that can wear people down over time. But there is another group that's different. The

0: Researchers called it ARIS, which stands for Emotional Reactivity and Internal Stability. Basically, people who are cautious and alert but still emotionally steady, those people actually had a 35% lower risk of death over a 15-year period. Researchers said that they were also less likely to smoke, more likely to exercise, eat healthy, and go to the doctor before anything became a problem.
1: Oh, now that kind of sounds like me.
0: So you're saying that you are ARIS.
1: I definitely

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0: Hefty slider bag. 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One more time now, y'all. 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
1: Riley Green is heading to The Voice this fall as coach for the show's 30th season.
2: Interesting.
1: He'll join Kelly Clarkson and Adam Levine on the panel with one more coach spot still expected to be announced. Riley shared the news online saying, "I guess y'all can start calling me coach. See you this fall." He also posted a voicemail from Kelly Clarkson along with a surprise she sent him, a custom coaching chair.
2: It's pretty awesome. You should look that video up. Luke.

Holmes received an honorary music degree from Appalachian State University in Boone, North Carolina. Luke attended the school from 2008 to 2012 before leaving early to pursue country music full-time instead of finishing his criminal justice degree. That's Third Shift Country News with Mo and Stickman.

0: That puts a wraps on it for the Mo and Stickman Show. 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
0: I want to know what's the best drink for making you forget what your Uncle Daniel said about Bitcoin during the summer family barbecue, because he talked about it a lot. A lot. Say goodbye, Mo.
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0: Detroit's number one for new country, 99.5 YCD. Josh, Rachel, and Grumwald, the gang's all here on a Tuesday. Good morning.
1: Good morning.
0: Rach, I see you looking at those donuts from last night. What's the deal? You're going to pick?
1: They look very, very good. I might have to eat one.
0: Mm-hmm. Grun's reaching in right now for...
1: the maple one.
0: Maple.
2: Yeah, but I also was looking at the apple fritter, too.
1: Yeah, that one looks really good.
0: I can't believe that's still around.
2: Yeah,
0: how is
2: but
0: that
2: you know
0: there?
2: What? Goes right to my ass.
1: Yeah. Hey, big ones are in right now.
0: The ladies are saying, what are the best asses in the Motor City?
2: Hey, don't say big one in my ass.
0: Or
2: it scares me.
0: Biggest ass. I'm not sure. I can't remember. 99.

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3: It's a good start to the drive this morning. No reported crashes or slowdowns right now, but we have that new project along I-94 east and westbound from I-275 to Michigan Avenue in Dearborn. You're looking at the right lanes closed until early June. I'm Michelle Pendio with traffic.

0: Scattered showers today with a high 63. Tomorrow we'll see the same temps, the same thing happening. 63 tomorrow and then sunny on Thursday. 64.
1: Yeah.
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0: Josh, almost everything you quote or talk about is a movie, and you're going to love this brand new movie, Alan Richardson. And you're saying, who is Alan Richardson? Mm-hmm. He's that big buff guy that plays Reacher on the TV series.
1: Oh, yeah. He was the one that
2: somebody tried to fight him the other day.
0: Yeah, and everybody always on the street mistakes me for...
2: He gets it all the time.
0: Anyway, he's got a brand new movie coming out. It's a 1970s Detroit movie that is kind of like the set version of John Wick. And the trailer just came out, and it's called Motor City. And it's like a working-class romantic movie, kind of gangster. And I think this is going to be really, really cool.
1: Did they not film that here?
0: I don't know if they did.
1: Because I never heard about it. You would think if they were here filming, we would have heard about it.
2: Well, if it was downtown, I would have saw it.
1: Exactly.
2: Probably.
1: Yeah.
0: I'm guessing that it's kind of like the movie or the show on Paramount that was supposedly set here with Jeremy Renner. And it was supposedly a prison in Michigan, mayor of Kingston. Or Kingstown.
1: Yeah.
0: That's supposedly set here, but it was never filmed here.
2: It's a little messed up, though.
0: I wish they'd start filming movies here again, but this looks like a really good movie.
1: I wonder if they want the city of Detroit to not look very good, and it looks too good now.
0: Maybe that's
2: possible.
0: The case.
2: Well, yeah, I mean, it looks really cool now.
1: Yeah, and maybe the way they're portraying it is not the way that it looks. I don't know. That's just a...
2: Like an old school gangster movie set in Detroit, I guess. Yeah, you wouldn't have all the landmarks that you have now.
0: Can we go back to RoboCop, those days?
2: Oh, I love RoboCop. You can buy RoboCop on Call of Duty right now. It's pretty awesome. 99.5.

0: 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Cha-cha, hefty stroll.
1: Hefty, hefty, hefty.
0: Hefty slider bag. Silly with a slide. One more time now, y'all. Come on.
2: I'm Tobin Heath.
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11: A good start to the drive this morning. No reported crashes or slowdowns, but starting at about 6 o'clock, I-94 eastbound from Metro Parkway to North River Road. Right lane closure is scheduled through next Monday evening. I'm Michelle Pena with Traffic.

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1: Which one's worse, financial infidelity or romantic infidelity?
2: Ooh.
1: Like if someone goes behind your back and spends 20 G's on something and doesn't tell you, is that worse than cheating?
2: I don't think it is. I think the money thing, I think you can always make the money back. But they're both not good. I'm going to be honest. Let me ask Rachel. What would you rather have? Would you rather have your husband go out and buy some expensive watch and not tell you? Oh, wait, that happened. That happened.
3: Based on a real life.
2: We just found this out.
4: We talked about it
3: over
4: the weekend,
3: Rachel's
4: too.
3: Life, by the way.
2: Yeah, that's funny. He went out and bought this new watch, and we're sitting at the Rainbow event.
4: Grunwald pointed it out to me. Did

0: Because, is that a new watch, Jay? I'm like, I don't know. I don't know what watches he has. I really don't.
1: But and you kind of just scoffed at it, though. You didn't
2: she
1: care.
2: She did. But then I said, when I told her how much it cost, then I think it perked her ears a little bit.
0: Yeah, sure. But my response was, he makes money. He makes good money. He buys me nice things. If he wants to buy himself something nice, that's fine.
1: Well, that should be the take, I think.
2: What would you rather have if you had to pick one?
0: Oh, I'd rather have the financial infidelity.
1: Nobody wants to be cheated on.
0: Over the other kind of infidelity.
2: Well, Rachel, good news. You got it.
0: I had a very good friend who wouldn't date a girl who had debt. He's like, I've worked really hard to pay off my debt. I will not date a female who has a lot of debt in case it works out and we get married. I don't want to take on that debt.
3: Yeah, I totally get
2: it. So we want to know which is worse, or have you been in the situation?
1: Financial infidelity versus romantic infidelity. 248-945-9995. 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
1: Nobody expected them to win a match. They opened against the defending champions, Argentina. Diego Maradona on the field. Cameroon down to 9 men by the final whistle. Final score, Cameroon 1, Argentina 0. Then came Romania. Then a 38-year-old striker named Roger Mila summoned from a semi-retirement on a remote island, climbing off the beach to score, then dancing around the corner flag, hip swaying, finger wagging. Africa had never reached a quarterfinal. Cameroon got there. 2 goals from England, 2 minutes from the semis before Gary Lineker's penalties broke their hearts. They lost the match. They won the world. After 1990, no one could pretend football center wasn't shifting.
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5: Traffic volume slowly picking up as you're heading into new construction 94 between Michigan Avenue and Dearborn and I-275 where we have right lane closures. 696 West, that ramp to northbound M10 Loss or Telegraph closed. I'm Michelle Pena with traffic.
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0: So you're talking about the infidelity financially and
1: romantically. Yeah, yeah, which one's worse?
0: Yeah, romantically. You know what? 99% of the time, I'm going to tell you it's romantically.
2: Unless, is there a big butt?
0: You know what? There is. If you are a service member that is deployed in the combat zone, and while you're gone, your wife chooses to spend every dime that you made. On top of that, take out a second mortgage on the house because she has durable power of attorney.
2: What?
0: You come home after 2 years of deployment in a combat zone and you don't have a dime in the bank. That doesn't work out that well.
3: Yeah, I would think that would be, for me, that would be mentally devastating.
2: Oh my gosh, that's awful.
3: That's why I have no problem getting married to anybody in Call of Duty because...
0: Yeah, but you're going to spend money on extra avatars.
1: Different
3: skins. You know my avatar in Call of Duty? Terminator.
0: Oh, and you paid for it, didn't you?
3: I did.
1: $20.
3: I did.
1: $20 a pop.

0: 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Rachel Scoop coming up in 6 minutes. What do we have today, Rach?
1: Well, one of the members of Chase Matthews' band had a little surprise when he walked off the stage the other night. It wasn't a good one.
0: All right, we got that coming up next, 99.5 YCD.

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2: So one of the members, the bass player from Chase Matthews Band, his name is Carson Richards, was arrested the other night. Apparently, the band was performing, and as soon as they got done performing and this guitarist walked off stage, he was arrested for the alleged sexual abuse of a 12-year-old.
3: Ugh.
2: They were performing at Barbecue and Barrels event in, is it Kentucky?
4: Owensboro, yeah.
2: And he was arrested. Now, we don't have a lot of details, but Chase did release a statement on Instagram saying this situation has honestly been one of the most shocking and heartbreaking things he's ever experienced. He says that, you know, when he was sick to his stomach when he heard about the allegations. The reality is you don't always know what someone may be doing outside of your workplace, and nothing would have made him believe this was possible. But he said, you know, he's learning this information as it comes out publicly, as we are.
3: That's crazy.
4: Yeah, and obviously he removed him from the band. He's no longer with the Chase Matthews camp anyway. Yeah.
3: Well, he's going to end up going to prison, I would guess, if those allegations are true.
2: If found guilty. Do you guys know? I don't know any of the details, really.
4: Just what the Owensboro Times put out, that he was autistic. Apparently, the kid was autistic. He was 12 and 14, and that the victim's mother reported these incidents back in November 2025.
2: So 6 months or so ago.
4: Yeah. Really sick, sad stuff.
3: Very.
4: Yep.
2: And Chase seems, he was here not too long ago, a couple months ago, in a really

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0: 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Superstar lineup, too. Kojo going to be on there. Ella Langley, Jordan Davis, Lainey Wilson, so many more.
1: I leave Wednesday after the show. 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Super excited about that.
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0: All right, today's impossible question. 8% of Americans say they don't worry about cost when it comes to this.
3: And now you two do and I don't. Don't care.
4: I don't know how you cannot.
3: I don't. I just don't. I look at other things, I think, for savings, but I don't do this when it comes to it. And I think if you know me, you know,
4: yeah,
3: I just,
4: kind
3: of
4: go
3: all out.
4: It, yeah.
0: 8% is pretty low, and that number matches us, you and I, Rachel.
4: So in other words, most people do.
0: Yes.
3: I think 92%
4: of people
3: do. But yes. I think sometimes you can be reckless about it, Josh.
4: So, Josh, that means we are in the majority.
0: I think so, too, right? 248-945-9995. Nate Smith tickets this morning. 8% of Americans say they don't worry about cost when it comes to this. 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

0: I feel like a woman.
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12: I-75 southbound just after 12 Mile. New crash block in the center lanes and the right shoulder. Seeing some backups approaching 12 Mile. Crashes 96 Jeffries eastbound express lanes at the Davison and 96 west ramp to M39. I'm Michelle Pena with traffic.
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1: YCD, who's this?
2: Cheryl.
1: Playing for Nate Smith tickets this morning. 8% of Americans say they don't worry about cost when it comes to this. What is it?
2: I'm going to say, since Grunwald is cheap on everything, I'm going to say buying clothing.
3: That is a good guess. And I will waste money on nice shoes, Cheryl. I used to spend more money on clothes, but for me, it's shoes.
1: Well, you don't worry about cost when it comes to clothes.
3: Not really.
4: When we emceed the Rainbow Connection event last weekend, he was wearing the nicest shoes I've ever seen. I'm like, those are beautiful. He goes, oh, I forgot I had them. They're $1,500 shoes. I forgot I had them.
1: Cheryl, you ain't worried about cost when it comes to clothes. Yeah, sorry, that's not it. Let's go to line three. Good morning. Who's this?
5: This is Brian.
1: Brian, 8% of Americans say they don't worry about costs when it comes to this.
5: Eating out.
1: Very close.
3: Very close, but not it.
5: All right.
1: Let's go to line four. Good morning. Who's this?
6: This is Trish.
1: Trish, do you have a guess for impossible question today?
6: The price of food.
1: The price of food. Yes!
4: Yeah, girl!
3: See, and here's the thing. When it comes to groceries and the price of food, I don't look at anything because I feel like I'm pretty good and frugal at getting stuff in bulk. And I really don't look at it. Like, and it shocks me that Josh is that way when he'll go out to dinner and waste a ton of money.
4: Let's use tortilla chips as an example. If I'm buying tortilla chips, I'm going to go to that snack aisle and I'm going to scan the tortilla chips and I'm going to see which one is on sale and I'm probably going to grab that bag.
3: I'm going for my favorite brand and I don't care what it costs.
6: I work for a grocery store, so I completely understand.
4: Yeah, I'm always scanning those digital coupons, doing everything.
3: Hey, congrats. You got a pair of tickets to see Nate Smith and Josh Ross at the Fillmore this Saturday.
6: Thank you so much.

0: LL, part of that superstar lineup at the ACMs back this Sunday, hosted by Shania Twain. Prime Video, 8 o'clock this Sunday.
1: Really excited to be tuning in. And Grunwald, you're heading off to Vegas tomorrow.
2: Yeah, I will be talking to a lot of the big country music stars, Lainey Wilson, Cody Johnson, Riley Green, Miranda Lambert.
3: Yeah.
2: I'll be there Thursday, Friday, and Saturday talking to them all and getting the scoop on what's going down for the awards.
1: You get that behind-the-scenes dish.
0: This Sunday on Prime, we're all going to be tuned in. You don't need that Prime membership. Everyone can watch.
1: That's right, 8 p.m. Eastern, powered by Quick Park at Detroit Metro Airport. Let the queue take care of you.
4: Hang up that red dress, let down your hair.

0: I've been switching it now every day just for fun, but I used to do ocean all the time.
1: Oh yeah, a lot of vowels.
0: Yeah.
1: I do share.
0: Share.
1: Because I think it has some common words and it's a good mantra for life.
0: Yes. Yeah, I know, sometimes.
1: Just a double meaning.
2: This is Wordle they're talking about?
3: Yes, Wordle, the game. We play it every single day, the New York Times game. My husband, daughter, and I play it. So they're making a game show out of Wordle. And it's going to be hosted by Savannah Guthrie from the Today Show. And Jimmy Fallon is the executive producer.
4: But Jason in the building here
3: used
4: to cheat at it.
2: How can you cheat?
4: And I know people that cheat at it. They get the answer from somebody else or whatever.
3: If you Google what is today's Wordle,
4: yes, you can get it.
3: There are sites that, well, there's one site that will give you clue one, clue two, clue three, but you can have clues. Because here's the thing. You get six tries. And if you don't get it within six tries, your winning streak is over and you start all over again. Wordle, when you log on to Wordle every day, it tells you how many days in a row you've had a winning streak and solved the Wordle puzzle. So if I will admit, sometimes when I'm on my... I've exhausted my fifth guess, and I'm not sure what it is. Yeah, because I don't want to break my streak. I've a couple times.
4: Well, that's cheating to get the answer.
3: It is, but I mean, you know,
2: well, what is it? It's like a video game, though. If I can't get past a certain part, I hit YouTube and see how to do it. It's not
3: exactly. Hello, it's thank like, you.
4: But yeah. Here's the
3: you
4: thing:
3: you can Google everything these days.
4: Yeah. For Josh, for dumb people like you and I,
2: yeah,
4: the hardest game show is like a Wheel of Fortune. If they come out with a Wordle game show. Yeah. I would look like the biggest idiot on there. I'd be like,
2: well,
4: I don't know.
3: Well,
2: we're
3: my daughter asked last night, my husband and I, she's like, they're looking for teams of three, coworkers, you know, anything, partners, family members to go on the show. And she said, do you guys want to apply to be on the Wordle game show together?
4: We could do it. Us three could do it.
3: No,
4: I would do it for a parting gift.
3: With all due respect. I'd rather not have you.
2: Bro, I've never played this game
3: in
2: my life.
3: You've never played before,
2: Rachel
3: exactly.
2: showed her Wordle to me just now, and I'm like, I don't know what you're doing.
4: Because
2: I have no idea what you can't spell. We can
3: that's
2: spell.
3: Why,
2: I just don't understand what is happening
3: there. That's why your first word that you enter in the Wordle is so important, and I use audio because it has four out of the five vowels in it.
2: And Jimmy in that clip is just talking about using ocean.
3: It's a process of elimination. You're trying to figure out what letters are or aren't in it.
2: When's the show come out?
3: Well, apparently they're looking for people now to film the show, and it's not going to be on our TVs until 2027.
2: Okay.
4: Yeah. Let's just stop
3: so
4: right
3: excited.
4: Now.
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9: A crash along I-75 southbound just after 12 Mile blocks the center two lanes and the right shoulder. Seeing some backups approaching 14 Mile. A crash is blocking the left shoulder 696 eastbound ramp to M10, but added backups can be expected before Orchard Lake.

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1: If you could take a trip anywhere in the U.S. right now with money not being an issue.
2: Don't worry about the price of gas.
1: Where are you going?
3: I've always wanted to go to Charleston and hang out there. So I would probably
4: What's that drive?
3: It's 13 hours from Detroit.
1: No, see, that's too long.
3: See, it's not too bad.
2: That's not bad.
3: I would probably do it and stay overnight somewhere. Take Lily. We're just going to go down there, eat seafood.
1: I thought your cutoff was like 7 or 8 hours tops in a car.
3: Well, it is, but if I can go 2 days, then that's fine. I don't want to...
4: Split it up.
3: Yeah, I'll just split it up a little bit. But now if I had a couple of weeks, I would probably go out and see some of my family in California and just go the long way. Just kind of be lazy.
2: See, I think that there's two different ways to look at it. You want to drive to get to the destination, or you want to make the drive part of the experience. And we posted this last night, and a lot of people said Route 66. And I think there is some nostalgia. Maybe I'm picturing myself in a convertible.
3: During COVID, and I had a friend do this, my friend Matt. He bought like a giant RV bus.
2: Yeah.
4: Yeah.
3: And when COVID hit, nobody could do anything. He just drove around the country and camped and stayed in different campgrounds. And I'm like, what a great idea.
1: Our friends did that. They bought one of those conversion vans.
3: Yeah.
1: Went to every single state during COVID.
2: No hotel costs.
1: So cool.
2: You know, I mean, you're cooking. You can cook in your camper van. You can sleep in it. It's really a convenient thing to do.
3: And if this show gets any worse for ratings, we'll probably be doing that.
1: Well, we're going to be living in a van for sure. I think for me, it would have to be an impromptu road trip. That sounds nice. Like, we went to Cleveland over the weekend, but something has to be going on. We saw Zach Bryan. We saw the Pistons play.
2: So you're driving somewhere as a destination because you're going to go to an event once you get there.
1: Yes. I'm driving to Green Bay because I want to go see the NFL draft.
2: I believe Morgan Wallen was in Indianapolis last weekend because we have friends. She took her teenage daughter and they drove to see Morgan Wallen in Indianapolis and spent the weekend.
1: Caitlin Clark came out. Did the walkout.
2: Yeah.
3: So where are you going? We want to know.
2: Yes.
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3: A busy drive in most areas this morning, averaging about a 15 to 20 minute drive time. 94 westbound and eastbound, very slow from M39 out to I-275 as we have right lane closures scheduled through early June. I'm Michelle Pena with traffic. 99.

0: through Paradise, and then up over to Grand Marais, Munising.
1: It's a lot.
0: Oh, my God. It is a long way.
2: Rob, let me ask you. I see a lot of people with the bumper stickers and hats and the T-shirts, M22, which reminds me a little bit of Route 66.
3: Like Michigan's Route 66.
2: Michigan's own route. Yeah. What exactly is M22? Do you know, or where does it go to?
4: I don't know. Actually, my wife and I did an impromptu trip where we drove from, we live in Canton, we drove to St. Ignace,
2: okay,
4: and then we had no plans from there. So we drove to Paradise, went up to Whitefish Point, went over to Munising, went to Christmas.
2: Out of that entire road trip then, what was your favorite stop?
4: Oh, geez. Chequamegon Falls was absolutely beautiful.
0: Isn't it? It's spectacular.
4: So yeah.
2: Did you get some good Petoskey stones in there?
4: We did. She actually made me get into Lake Michigan and find her Petoskey.
1: It is cold.
2: I love it. You have to.
1: That's cold. All right, Rob. Thanks so much, buddy. We appreciate you.
2: Thanks for calling. That's great.
4: Thanks, guys. Have a great day.
1: 248-945-9995. Impromptu road trip. Where are you choosing to go?
2: You know, if I could get in a car right now and drive anywhere, Stuart actually has a good suggestion. He says he would start in the East Coast, Maine, go down to South Carolina, comparing the oyster bars along the trip.
1: You know what else you do down there?
0: What's that?
1: Antiquing. Good antiquing.
0: I'm not antiquing.
1: You could do some antiquing.
0: You know what I'm antiquing? I'm antiquing some shrimp.
2: I love
1: shrimps.
2: For me, there's nothing more fun than getting up on a Saturday or Sunday and going to a flea market.
1: Get some antiques in you.
2: Oh. Big outdoor flea market.
0: You know what I'd rather do?
2: What?
0: Slam my head in the trunk.
2: But you got to have a trailer with you to carry all the stuff that you're picking up.
1: 248-945-9995. Give us a call. Ella Langley, Morgan Wallen, I Can't Love You Anymore, 99.5 YCD.

0: Rob, impromptu road trip. Where are you going?
1: I would drive the coast of Michigan, the whole coast.
2: You know, that is nice.
0: Yeah.
2: It would take a long time, to be honest. If you go all the way up and then go from the UP to Sault Ste. Marie and down.

0: It's Rachel and Grunwald. Let's give away some tickets here. What do we have in the old prize closet, Grun?
1: How about a pair of tickets to see Parker McCollum at the Michigan Lottery Amphitheater on June 5th? 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
0: Caller 19 at 248-945-9995. Do you think he'll be wearing his Lucchese?
1: I'm sure he will.
2: I think he will be.
1: He's got his own Lucchese boots that started about $3,000.
0: Yeah. Toss them out to the crowd. Yeah. How about that?
2: Nah.
0: How about that, Parker?
2: Yeah, let's drink out of those boots.
0: Parker McCollum tickets. Good luck. 99.5 YCD.

0: Bangers Only from Jordan Davis. He was one of the late ads for the ACM Awards coming up on Sunday on Prime Video at 8 o'clock.
1: That's right. So excited. It all kicks off at 8 p.m. Eastern. 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Let the queue take care of you.
0: Hosted by your girl, Shania.
2: Yeah, and I'll be out there. I'm excited about that. It's going to be a crazy busy time.
1: Have her boots been under your bed?
2: No. No.
0: Go to line one for Parker McCollum tickets. Good morning. Who's this?
3: This is Tyler.
2: Tyler, what's going on, bro?
3: Just on my way to work.
2: What do you do?
3: I'm a PSO in Centerline.
0: What the hell is a PSO?
2: You can't say that on the radio.
0: That's a POS.
2: Oh.
1: What's a PSO, Tyler?
3: It's a public safety officer.
1: Oh, and you don't know that, Grunwald?
2: I know that. I'm giving him a hard time.
0: Tyler, he didn't know that. You're caller 19. Way to go!
1: Yeah!
0: Hey, you're going to be in the building for Parker McCollum, Michigan Lottery Amphitheater, Freedom Hill, June 5th, my friend.
3: That's awesome. Thank you.
1: And we'd rather they go to a PSO than a POS.
2: Yes.

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1: Hey, it's Josh. I've told you before that my family's always had Grand Cherokees when I was growing up. 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
16: Slowdowns continue in the new construction zone, 94 both directions from 275 to M39. Also, be prepared for work today in Ann Arbor, US 23 northbound from Washtenaw Avenue to Getty's. Left lane closure scheduled from 9 to 3. I'm Michelle Pena with traffic.
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saw the old man's face. Front page obituary, he was a millionaire. He left his fortune to some guy he barely knew. His kids were mad as hell.

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1: Today, I want to ask Cody Johnson, what do his kids think about the fact that he's Cody Johnson? Like, do they care that he's a country music superstar, or is he truly, like, just dad to them? We'll see what he has to say today while he's hanging out on the Superstar Power Hour.

0: guys remember the kid we were talking about last month, Alex? He got his own restaurant in Southwest Detroit.
1: Yeah.
2: And didn't he get to throw out the first pitch at a Tigers game?
0: I didn't see that.
2: Yes.
1: I didn't either.
0: Well, guess who stopped into his Detroit Loves Tacos 2 restaurant?
2: Who?
0: Jack White.
2: Oh, that's cool.
0: Jack White stopped up.
1: I love that.
0: Tried the tacos, said they were really great, and I thought that was a nice surprise by Jack.
2: If you remember this kid.
1: He's young, right?
2: He started almost crying because he put his heart and soul into this restaurant and nobody was coming by.
1: Yeah.
2: And people started checking out and going viral of his videos on Instagram. And literally, it's got this resurgence, and what a blessing.
1: That's a great story.
0: He actually reached out to us, said thank you for the mention, and he's a really nice kid.
1: Seems like a really genuine, good person.
2: You owe us some tacos, brah.
3: If you showed up, I wouldn't let you in.

0: So in 2026, they have a study about America's favorite cereal brand. So they found out the favorite cereal in every state. And this cereal is the number one cereal in the U.S. because it's the most popular cereal in 13 U.S. states.
1: Captain Crunch.
2: Corn Flakes.
0: Wrong.
1: Don't tell me Raisin Bran.
2: Raisin Bran.
0: Not, it's not a healthy cereal, you guys.
2: Cheerios. Fruit Loops.
1: Fruit Loops.
0: You got it.
2: Fruit Loops.
0: Fruit Loops is the most popular cereal in 13 U.S. states, including here in Michigan.
1: Let me just say, take a look at this body. This body is from Fruit Loops.
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1: Entertainer of the Year, Male Artist of the Year, and Artist Songwriter of the Year.
0: It's going to be a great show. Those are back on Sunday, hosted by Shania Twain. Watch it live on Prime Video, 8 o'clock Eastern. Grun, you take off tomorrow for that show.
2: I am going to be out there talking to all the big stars, and I'll be still doing the show live from there.
0: Performances by some of the biggest names in country music. I'm excited to see Kacey Musgraves this year.
2: Well, usually because she wears little clothing.
0: And she's single.
2: You're not.
1: I'm excited to see Riley Green as always. You can watch it live on Prime Video. No membership required. 8 Eastern. That's when it starts. 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
3: I see.

0: If you're into birds, like I am, tonight is a big night for birders in Michigan. I guess a lot of birds are migrating right now.
1: Yeah.
0: And last night, Monday night, there were over 5 million birds that were expected to fly over Michigan. But if you missed it last night, don't worry. Over 5 million birds last night.
1: But here's the thing.
2: That's so many.
1: If it's dark and you can't see, it could be 100 million and you wouldn't know the difference.
2: You got to be able to hear them, right? That's a lot of birds.
0: You'll hear them, but they say they start about a half hour after the sunset. So kind of dusk is when these birds all migrate and they fly, I guess, late all night long until 6 a.m. But we had, on Mother's Day, woke up to a kind of rare bird on our feeder. And I said to my husband, I wonder if this bird is migrating because we haven't seen this bird in our feeder in 20 years. I wonder if it's sticking around. Mm. So I've been sure to leave lots of really good seed out since then, and I've not seen it back. So I'm wondering if it was part of this migration.
1: I know there's a migration right now of birds in Wixom, and I'm going to go there after the show today and check it out. It's at KFC.
0: You're awful. Would you
1: stop
0: it?
1: And I'm going to get it extra crispy.
2: A bucket of
1: mashed potatoes.
2: Yeah, you're talking about the bucket of birds. It's happening tonight as well, correct?
0: These birds will be flying north-northeast after the sunset.
1: These birds are going in the fryer.
2: You know where they're coming from? Are they coming from Canada or the south?
1: No, they're coming from the south. They're going back north.
0: They're coming back. Now that it's getting warm here, they're coming back for the summer.
2: Cool. 99.5 YCD.

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2: So one of the members, the bass player from Chase Matthews Band, his name is Carson Richards, was arrested the other night. Apparently, the band was performing, and as soon as they got done performing and this guitarist walked off stage, he was arrested for the alleged sexual abuse of a 12-year-old.
3: Ugh.
2: They were performing at Barbecue and Barrels event in, is it Kentucky?
4: Owensboro, yeah.
2: And he was arrested. Now, we don't have a lot of details, but Chase did release a statement on Instagram saying this situation has honestly been one of the most shocking and heartbreaking things he's ever experienced. He says that, you know, when he was sick to his stomach when he heard about the allegations. The reality is you don't always know what someone may be doing outside of your workplace, and nothing would have made him believe this was possible. But he said, you know, he's learning this information as it comes out publicly, as we are.
3: That's crazy.
4: Yeah, and obviously he removed him from the band. He's no longer with the Chase Matthew camp anyway. Yeah.
3: Well, he's going to end up going to prison, I would guess, if those allegations are true.
2: If found guilty. Do you guys know? I don't know any of the details, really.
4: Just what the Owensboro Times put out, that he was autistic. Apparently, the kid was autistic. He was 12 and 14. And that the victim's mother reported these incidents back in November 2025.
2: So 6 months or so ago.
4: Yeah. Really sick. Sad stuff.
3: Very.
4: Yep.
2: And Chase seems, he was here not too long ago, a couple months ago, and a really nice guy.
4: Yeah. 99.5 YCD.
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0: Brady, Josh, Rachel, and Grumwald. That's going to do it for us. We are out of here. We're going to be back to you tomorrow morning, though.
1: Yeah, I got to get the old haircut today.
2: Yeah?
1: Yeah, I got to get all
2: beautied. Get ready for Sin City?
1: Got all beautied up for Sin City.
0: I think it's really funny he books appointments to get his haircut. Like most men just walk in.
1: No.
0: And you have no hair as it is.
1: You know what? Let me tell you something.
2: It's pretty short to begin with.
0: It's so short.
1: I run a tight schedule, bro. Every bit of my life today is all planned out by the minute.
0: Yeah.
1: So I can't.
0: Great clips.
1: FAFO like you do, go home and take a 4-hour nap. I don't have that luxury.
0: Great clips. So clock in right now. You'll be ready to go by 10:30.
2: Yep. He would never go to Great Clips.
1: I'm good.
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0: 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And I'm here with Craig Thomas, who co-created the show along with Carter Bays. Hi, Craig.
1: Hey, Josh. Somehow it has been 20 years since the show premiered. I'm going to check the math on that. 10 years since it went off the air, and we thought that made this a perfect time to look back, see what the hell we did, and why the show still seems to resonate with fans around the world today.
0: 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And I'm here with Craig Thomas, who co-created the show along with Carter Bays. Hi, Craig.
1: Hey, Josh. 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I'm going to check the math on that. 10 years since it went off the air, and we thought that made this a perfect time to look back, see what the hell we did, and why the show still seems to resonate with fans around the world today.
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The first episode of the Yellowstone spinoff Dutton Ranch is out on Friday. Getting very excited to have Beth and Rip back in our lives with all of their chaos.

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The top baby names of 2025 were just released. What topped the list for the seventh year in a row for boys and girls? I'll tell you in just a few.

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1: This just in, the top baby names for 2025. Olivia and Liam were the winners for the seventh straight year in a row. Charlotte was the runner-up for girls, ending Emma's long run at number two. And then on the boys' side, this was wild. The top four names stayed exactly the same for 2025. Liam, Noah, Oliver, and Theodore. You know what was not on this list? I've said it before, I'll say it again. Katie. I'm here to lobby for more baby Katies. Or, you know what? Go Catherine. That's what I am. It's a lot like Elizabeth. Like, it can be shortened in many different ways. Also, everyone loves a Katie. Like, have you ever met a Katie you didn't like? 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

I saw this meme today that said, gossiping with a man is so stressful. Like, what do you mean you don't know and you didn't ask? Right? Like, they're out there on the golf course for 4 hours at a time. What are they talking about? It was the 40-

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Cody Johnson end up on a song with Brandon Lake? I'm going to ask him about that today while he's hanging out with us on the Superstar Power Hour from 2 to 3, and we'll play you When a Cowboy Prays.

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1: Last night, I left leftovers out on the counter, and I was so mad this morning because it would have been the best lunch. I was like, you idiot, Katie, idiot.

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1: He gets the ball in his own hand. He turns, and what happens next stops time. Peter Beardsley, beaten. Peter Reed, left grasping at air. Terry Butcher, twice. Terry Fenwick, gone. 60 meters, 10 seconds, 11 touches. Diego Armando Maradona, 5'5", dragging an entire English defense behind him like a trailing scarf. He rounds Shilton, jabs the ball into an empty net, and falls to his knees. Commentator Victor Hugo Morales is screaming into the microphone, weeping, asking what planet Maradona came from. 4 minutes after stealing a goal with his fist, he scored the one voters would later crown the goal of the century. Genius and trickster, same boots, same afternoon.
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1: 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New music from Shania Twain is coming. Once again, I will tell you everything I know about it in just a few.

Shania Twain is releasing that brand new song called Dirty Rosie tomorrow. We don't even have to wait until Friday, which is just thrilling in my book. I have not heard the whole thing yet, but just like that little tidbit that she's been teasing, it's very earwormy. I'm very excited. And yes, I did make up the word earwormy.

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0: 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And I'm here with Craig Thomas, who co-created the show along with Carter Bays. Hi, Craig.
1: Hey, Josh. Somehow it has been 20 years since the show premiered. I'm going to check the math on that. 10 years since it went off the air, and we thought that made this a perfect time to look back, see what the hell we did, and why the show still seems to resonate with fans around the world today.
0: 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And I'm here with Craig Thomas, who co-created the show along with Carter Bays. Hi, Craig.
1: Hey, Josh. Somehow it has been 20 years since the show premiered. I'm going to check the math on that. 10 years since it went off the air, and we thought that made this a perfect time to look back, see what the hell we did, and why the show still seems to resonate with fans around the world today.
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Saw this great meme today that was like, gossiping with a man is so stressful. Like, what do you mean you don't know and you didn't ask? Right, like they're out there on the golf course for like 12 hours at a time. What in the world are they talking about? It's been-

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16: 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I'm going to check the math on that. 10 years since it went.

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Johnson and Brandon Lake end up on a song together called When a Cowboy Prays. Cody Johnson's going to tell us this story coming up in just a few, and we'll play it for you on Katie and Company.

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1: Coming up, what happened after the mayor of one town fired the entire police department? This can't be good.
2: Mayhem. I'm guessing absolute mayhem. You can't let go of all the police officers.
1: Yeah, I don't know. This town, it doesn't sound like there's a whole lot going on in this town.
2: Oh, there's like a little town?
1: It's like maybe a stop sign.
2: Okay, but still, whole police department, come on.
1: We'll find out what happened a little bit later. Also, would you pay to get cauliflower ear?
2: The thing that the wrestlers get?
1: Yeah.
2: Like, were their ears, like, ginormous?
1: It didn't look, it's all...
2: Who's paying for that?
1: Some people want to look tough,
2: no,
1: I guess.
2: No, but this is a lie.
1: And they're not
2: no
1: tough.
2: Way. Absolutely not.
1: We'll find out more about it coming up.
2: Ooh, and don't forget to keep listening for your shot to win tickets to go to the Outlaw Music Festival with Willie Nelson and family and Stephen Wilson Jr., all happening Saturday, August 22nd. You need to listen for that keyword. We've got it for you coming up.
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0: Hey, do you think Tucker Wetmore is performing on the ACMs this weekend?
1: Cody Johnson, Ello Langley, Jordan Davis, Lainey Wilson are all performing, and then it says, and more. I think Tucker's part of the and more.
0: You know who else is part of the and more?
1: Who?
0: We just talked to him.
1: Jordan Davis.
0: Did you say Jordan Davis?
1: Did I say Jordan Davis?
0: I don't know.
1: I did say Jordan Davis right before I said Lainey Wilson.
0: Dude.
1: It feels like a Monday. My brain is not braining anymore. By the way, ACM Awards, you can watch them this Sunday at 8 o'clock?
0: Yeah.
1: 8 o'clock. Okay. And then no membership needed.
0: Nope.
1: Okay. And it's all powered by Quick Park at Detroit Metro Airport. Let the queue take care of you. I love them, by the way. I swear
0: we are professionals and we know what we're doing.
1: We're not. Don't let them lie to you. I got a time. And there's a few in here tonight. Well, I've learned my lesson too many times. Blows like you put me

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1: Everyone needs to have a cute outfit. Did you say cute outfit when you said it?
0: No, I definitely did not
1: you
0: say
1: You should
0: cute.
1: Have, because that's what they have at Boot Barn.
0: Not for guys.
1: Listen.
0: Guys don't want to look cute.
1: Well, maybe they do.
0: No.
1: Well, you'd be like, look at that cute outfit. Listen. If you would think in Boot Barn, it's just boots, but it's not just boots.
0: There's I got everything.
1: Boots and so many other things. A hat. You can get a hat. You can get your whole outfit.
0: I bought my Stetson there. And there's a new location,
1: Oh, yeah,
0: by the way.
1: In Shelby Township, right on Hall Road. This Saturday, we're going to be out there 11 to noon. Your chance to win tickets every 30 minutes for Hoedown. 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

0: 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Accident-free for the moment, but there is debris along westbound M14 at Beck Road. Left lane is completely blocked. Also, it's on the pavement marking, blocking out the center lane as well. Broken down vehicle along westbound I-96 at Jeffries just after Schoolcraft. That right shoulder is completely blocked by this trash hauler. Traffic is slow in the area. I'm Val Berry with traffic.
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0: Hey, we're the Rob and Holly Show, and it's time to use your brain. This means use your brain. Don't use your phone. Don't use the internet. Don't use AI. It's all up to you.
1: You just need to really exercise that thing that's stuck in your skull.
0: What do you think? You want to let me know what the question is?
1: So the question for today, and this is something that you'll be able to figure out if you just really think hard about it, okay? Why do pets always choose to puke on the carpet if there's, like, tile or wood, like, that's right next to them? Like, easily accessible. Why are they puking on the carpet all the time?
0: Because they don't know the difference.
1: No, no, no. There's actually a reason why. And once I learn the reason, I go, uh-huh, this makes so much sense.
0: Well, we've all been questioning this.
1: Like, yes.
0: Why can't you just puke on the tile? Why do you gotta do it on the carpet? We'll find out coming up.

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0: All right, put down your phone, put down your whatever, your AI assistant, your computer. This is Use Your Brain, and you're going to try to answer a question without looking it up.
1: Yes. So why do pets always choose to puke on the carpet? Especially if there is like tile or wood or whatever that's like right there. You could puke right there and not on the carpet.
0: I mean, I feel like they probably just don't know the difference. That would be my educated guess.
1: Well, it's almost like they don't care what the difference is, right? But they do care because carpet gives better traction. So oftentimes when animals are like vomiting, you know, they're like heaving their body.
0: Yeah.
1: And they don't like that feeling of being like slippery slidey on the tile or the wood floors. So they go over to the carpet. They purposefully go to the carpet so they can get a better grip on it. Also, soft surfaces feel safer to them. So they're like, oh, safety. I'm safe if I'm like on this cuddly blanket, bleh, you know, or I'm like over here on the carpet. Bleh. You know what I mean?
0: Well, you know what? Then don't be so mad. Don't be so hard on your pets if they puke on the carpet because they're just trying to be comfortable.
1: Just trying to make themselves feel better. Yeah.

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3: 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Not a bad way to start off an afternoon. We're doing it accident-free. The debris swept away along westbound M14 at Beck Road. The broken-down vehicle was still dealing with westbound I-96 Jeffries just after Schoolcraft. That right shoulder is blocked. This is a trash hauler, so take your time getting by that stretch. I'm Val Beery with traffic.
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1: No. The answer, no. No one's doing that. Where?
0: If you don't know what it is, by the way, a lot of wrestlers, like MMA fighters get this. It's where you fight people so much, your ears get all mushed and jumbled up.
1: And your ears turn into like giant ears. And
0: it looks like a cauliflower.
1: Yeah, if you've ever seen it, you're like, what happened to your ear?
0: Wrestled a lot. That's what happened. But why would anyone pay for it if they didn't have it? We're going to try to find out coming up.

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3: 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You may want to avoid the intersection at 12 Mile Road and Grosbeck in Roseville. Super serious accident now turned into an investigation. Northbound Grosbeck traffic is backed up almost to I-696. The crash along southbound I-275 and 96 has the left shoulder and right shoulder blocked with police on scene. I'm Val Beery with traffic.
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0: ear. 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It's what the MMA guys get from fighting all the time.
1: It's like when the tops of your ears suddenly blow up and look gargantuous.
0: I've seen sometimes where they're like really small though too, and they're just like smushed together.
1: I thought people paid to have this taken off, but you're saying people are paying to have it happen to them.
0: I guess dudes in Russia are like, hey, I want to look tough. Like MMA fighter. Is that Russian? I'm not sure.
1: It sounds like Dracula. Sounds like Dracula.
0: I want to look tough like MMA fighter. Give me cauliflower ear.
1: They're paying for it too. It's absolute creep. Although it's only about $80 an ear to create. Apparently it's not that hard.
0: Or I could just punch you in the head several times. If you really want to not spend a bunch of money, just go get beat up a bunch.

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1: This is going to be absolutely insane. We do have the Outlaw Music Festival starring Willie Nelson and family, the Avett Brothers, Lucas Nelson, Stephen Wilson Jr., and so many more. 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

0: back to Las Vegas this weekend, Holly. ACM Awards are back in Vegas, and there's a new host, though.
1: Okay, so Shania Twain is hosting. This is going to be exciting because she's going to change outfits. I think she may flub something. Remember when we saw her at, like, Tortuga?
0: Yeah.
1: It was crazy.
0: Well,
1: right?
0: She had that was a malfunction with her in-ear monitor.
1: And she talked a lot, and we got a lot of information, and I'm kind of hoping that happens again so we could get more just pure Shania. That's all I want, pure Shania.
0: Don't wish malfunctioning on her.
1: You're right.
0: Unless it's wardrobe.
1: Shame. Hey, listen, you don't know what's going to happen. Make sure you're listening or watching live on Prime Video. 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Everybody can watch this Sunday at 8 o'clock, and it's all powered by Quick Park at Detroit Metro Airport. Let the queue take care of you.

0: On the way in our country dirt, we're going to try to find out why everyone is calling Ashley McBride Country Barbie.
1: I mean, she doesn't look like a country Barbie. She's got like literally, she's like a brunette.
0: Yeah, she's brunette. She's got a bunch of tattoos. That does not fit the mold.
1: But it seems like the latest thing that Ashley McBride is saying does fit with that description.
0: We'll find out what's going on coming up.

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18: 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We've got a crash along southbound I-275 and 96 where the left shoulder and right shoulders are blocked. Southbound I-75 at 696, there's an accident there where the left shoulder is blocked there. The intersection of 12 Mile Road and Gross Beck in Roseville, that accident has cleared. It's going to take a little time to come back to 100. I'm Val Beery. Traffic.
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1: Now that is filthy.
2: So why is Ashley McBride being called the Country Barbie? Well, it's quite a few things that she said on a recent podcast. Listen to this.
3: I hate that we have to work twice as hard for twice as long for half the credit. I think entertainment overall, it's just harder. We're held to different standards. I can't have wrinkles, but I also can't use anything to alter that. Mm-hmm. And I can't be too skinny, but I also cannot be too fat. And I need to act my age, but not look my age. And I need to be able to support everyone else's emotions, but mine cannot get in your way. Like, it's just so gross. And it's the so tale is all this time. You know, it's just how it is. So you can be butthurt about it, or you can do something about it. And that's, I think, where we are.
4: Rob, have you seen the Barbie movie?
2: No, I was going to say, you're going to have to fill me in here on why, what this has to do with Barbie. I'm like, that doesn't sound like Barbie.
4: It's a very famous scene in the Barbie movie, and pretty much that's kind of like what the character that played by America Ferrera in the movie says is like the problem with like being a woman. It's like, you can't do this, but you can do this. You do this, da-da-da-da-da. And that is what Ashley McBride is saying. And so now people are saying she's Country Barbie.
5: You're all

0: you go to the Boot Barn before you went to see Ella Langley?
1: No, but I should have. I would have had a way better outfit. And now, you know, Katie Neal just sent me one of the pictures of her, the outfits that she's going to wear. And I was like, now I have to go to Boot Barn because my outfit is definitely not as good as Katie's outfit. It looks so cute.
0: Well, yeah. I mean, they got everything that you could ever want in that place. And there's a new location I think is closer to your house.
1: Shelby Township. I was so excited when I saw them putting up the signs. I was like, yes, it's finally here. Hall Road. Oh, this Saturday, 11 to noon, we've got your shot to win tickets every 30 minutes for Hoedown. So come hang out with us. More info, WYCD.com.

0: Hey, we just wanted to give a shout out to everyone that has been dealing with the water main break issue in Oakland County. I know initially they're like, hey, this could be up to 2 weeks.
1: So what is do you know the latest timeline now? Because everyone's like, oh, you can't take any showers? Like, what?
0: Well, we're on a well at our house, so Okay. Thankfully I haven't had to deal with it, but I have heard that Lake Orion schools are going to be back in business on Friday.
1: Oh, the kids are sad about that.
0: They are, but it's good news for everybody else.

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1: This is going to be absolutely insane. We do have the Outlaw Music Festival starring Willie Nelson and family, the Avett Brothers, Lucas Nelson, Stephen Wilson Jr., and so many more. 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

0: 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And I'm here with Craig Thomas, who co-created the show along with Carter Bays. Hi, Craig.
1: Hey, Josh. Somehow it has been 20 years since the show premiered. I'm going to check the math on that. 10 years since it went off the air, and we thought that made this a perfect time to look back, see what the hell we did, and why the show still seems to resonate with fans around the world today.
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1: You ever get a double yolk with your chicken eggs?
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1: What, is that? What does that mean?
2: One egg, triple yolk. Okay. I don't know. I think I feed my chickens really well.
1: No, didn't I heard that if you crack an egg and you get a double yolk, that means that someone is pregnant.
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1: Well, I think this has to do with humans being pregnant.
2: Oh, I don't know anyone who's pregnant.
1: You might find out soon.
2: All right.
1: I got a double yolk once.
2: Yeah.
1: And I was like, oh, I thought Katie was pregnant. She wasn't. But her sister was. We found out like a week later.

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1: Is it a dating tip?
2: No.

0: It is Just the Tip Tuesday, and this life hack is coming from your real life.
1: And this is, I went to the opening night of Ella Langley's tour, okay? Yeah. The line for the merch was so ridiculously long.
0: When did it start?
1: I don't even know.
0: Like after the show you're talking about?
1: No, like before she even gets on the stage, before the show, people were there so early, before doors were even open. They have a merch cart that's outside. Okay, the line is like wrapped around, and I'm like, oh, I'll just go inside and get merch. I go inside. Nope. By the time I get inside, it is the longest line you've ever seen in your whole life. So then I said, oh, I know. I'll go while she's singing on the stage because I would like a dandelion hat. And guess what?
0: Couldn't get one.
1: Closed.
0: Sold out.
1: Closed.
0: Oh, it's closed during the
1: then
0: show?
1: Then I go. Then I said, oh, I'm going to order it online because there is the internet and it is sold out. So if you think you're going to get merch, you better get there early and suck it up. Wait in line. Okay, I should have sucked it up and waited in line.
0: If you want Ella Langley merch.
1: Or any merch. Anything that you're like, oh, I'm going to the show. Get there early so that you can get merch and maybe bring a big clear purse so that you can put the merch in the bag or something. But don't rely on the internet. Just when

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1: On the road again.
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0: I fell asleep watching the Pistons game last night, and I guess it wasn't worth watching the ending because unfortunately they lost. So now the series is tied 2-2. They're coming back to Detroit. We need everybody to get fired up.
1: We need everyone. You can't fall asleep during the game. You need your energy. Everybody's energy is what makes us.
0: I need to go to a game. That's what I need to
1: and
0: do.
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0: 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Dueling accidents along the 696. This is westbound 696 just after Mound Road. Right shoulder is blocked. Eastbound I-696 at Hoover. The right shoulder is blocked. Police are on scene. A bit of tapping of the brakes just to see what's going on across that stretch. I'm Val Beery with traffic.
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0: Not too smart. So what happened? We're going to find out in our WTF headlines. 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
1: This is going to be absolutely insane. 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
1: This one reads, Georgia Town reinstates police department days after mayor fired everyone.
2: And what exactly happened? Well, apparently no crime.
1: Really?
2: They had no crime for 2 days. In the time that everybody was fired, everything was still fine.
1: That's interesting.
2: I feel like, wow, that's actually really great.
1: Well, there's nothing going on in this place.
2: By the way, they didn't do anything wrong. Side note, the mayor just got all mad because they said something about the mayor's wife.
1: Yeah, there's a bunch of drama.
2: Oh, I love
1: in
2: the
1: this
2: drama.
1: Small town between the mayor and the police department and the wife.
2: Yes. Yeah.
1: But all the police officers got their jobs back, thankfully.

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1: There's a new study out, and it's like, hey, you do this one thing that seems pretty simple. It's like, it's going to help you. Oh, no.

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osteoporosis at high risk for fracture, there's more you can do to strengthen your bones with Evenity. 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Tell your doctor if you have had a heart attack or stroke. 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A serious events have occurred with Evenity. 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
10: 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Hey, really good news. That accident along northbound 75 ramp to I-94 has since cleared. You're left with southbound I-275 just after M5. The right shoulder is blocked from an accident there. Northbound 75 after Clintonville, the right shoulder blocked by a crash there. I'm Val Beer with traffic.
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0: So if you're a smoker and you've been trying to quit, nothing works. The patches, the hypnosis. I don't know. I know some people who tried a bunch of stuff and still smoking cigarettes. But they say one single workout can reduce smoking cravings for 30 minutes.
1: Just 30 minutes. So you're gonna have to work out
0: all the time.
1: Then 30 minutes later, you'd be like, you know, I think I'm going to have another workout. I mean, just think how fit you would be.
0: You'd be super jacked. Oh my God. But you have to work out 24/7, but you won't be smoking. It's a win-win.
2: I

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1: Our next featured stand-up comedian is named Heather Land, and this next piece of stand-up reminds me, I got a gift card to get a massage for my birthday I need to use still.
2: I actually have two gift cards for massages that I still need to use, but will we be getting a massage like our comedian has had?
3: A friend of mine bought me a massage for my birthday a few months ago, right? And what do you think, you know, on massage day, you're like, this is going to be the greatest day of my life, right? I'm about to get the nap of a lifetime. Nobody's going to call me mama. Everything's going to be good, you know? Let me tell you something. I walked in. I get snuggled down into the sheets, okay? My face is down in that hole. And I'm just ready, you know? She comes in and puts her hands on my back and says, I'm just going to listen to your back and let it tell me what to do to the rest of your body. Yeah, that makes total sense. Absolutely. I mean, like, if you want to ask my lips, I bet they could tell you, but that's probably too easy for you. Let's ask my back. Let's see what it has to say.

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2: Last countdown, the seven biggest songs of the night. What do you say? How about a beer first?

Got new music from Jackson Dean, who I am absolutely obsessed with. That's coming up before 8 o'clock tonight. Right now, your number one song, your most requested of the day. It's Ella Langley. This is Be Her.

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Hey, it's Coop. 99.5 YCD has promised. God, I love this song. So obsessed. His brand new album's out right now. It's Jackson Dean. You'll find this one on it. It's called Make a Liar. Let's get sexy, y'all.

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0: 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Tune in for Murders That Defy Explanation, Mystery Seeking Exploration, and Shocking Secrets That Will Leave You Breathless. Each week, we honor the victims by going beyond the salacious in our search for justice. 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